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6: I pull on it so
5: Nathan.
6: Hard, I rip the skin.
7: My name is Van. I'm an artist. I'm a performance artist. I'm hired for people to fulfill their fantasies. Their deep, dark fantasies. 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You know, modeling and acting. After 102 auditions and small parts, you know, I decided, you know, I had enough. Then I get into escort work.

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0: 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My ass.
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0: 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Bad cock.
2: Oh, yes, sir.

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3: Do you like what you see?
4: Sure, why not?
5: Oh. Boy next door. Got cheaper. 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

0: This guy was upset me.
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0: I'm an artist. My name is Sam. Please come join us.
1: Put your hands all over my soft
0: Any BDSM experience?
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0: It's fun, it's a gay website, it's all male, it's a little bit for everybody.
1: You should hold on up there.
2: You should be probably in, I don't know, 2 minutes, maybe 3 minutes.

0: That turns me on.
1: Stretching, you know, I'm definitely going to see that strong.

Dark home attack. Okay. Cross. Okay. Okay. Okay. Okay. Okay. Okay. Okay. Okay. Okay. Okay. Okay. Okay. Okay. Okay. Okay. Okay. Okay. Okay. Okay. Okay. Okay. Okay. Okay. Okay. Okay. Okay. Okay. Okay. Okay. Okay. Okay. Okay. Okay. Okay. Okay. Okay. Okay. Okay. Okay. Okay. Okay. Okay. Okay. Okay. Okay. Okay. Okay. Okay. Okay. Okay. Okay. Okay. Okay. Okay. Okay. Okay. Okay. Okay. Okay. Okay. Okay. Okay. Okay. Okay. Okay. Okay. Okay. Okay. Okay. Okay. Okay. Okay. Okay. Okay. Okay. Okay. Okay. Okay. Okay. Okay. Okay. Okay. Okay. Okay. Okay. Okay. Okay. Okay. Okay. Okay. Okay

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1: Make
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1: Next day you make
0: me do anal penetration.
1: Last night, let her off.
0: Yes.
1: Fuck me though.
0: Oop. It's not my fucking car.
1: I'll try this.
2: Alright.

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Control. 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Control. Control. Control. Control. Control. Control. Control. Control. Control. Control. Control. Control. Control. Control. Control. Control. Control. Control. Control. Control. Control. Control. Control. Control. Control. Control. Control. Control. Control. Control. Control. Control. Control. Control. Control. Control. Control. Control. Control. Control. Control. Control. Control. Control. Control. Control. Control. Control. Control. Control. Control. Control. Control. Control. Control. Control. Control. Control. Control. Control. Control. Control. Control. Control. Control. Control. Control. Control. Control. Control. Control. Control. Control. Control. Control. Control. Control. Control. Control. Control. Control. Control. Control. Control. Control. Control. Control. Control. Control. Control. Control. Control. Control. Control. Control. Control. Control. Control. Control. Control. Control. Control. Control. Control. Control. Control. Control. Control. Control. Control. Control. Control. Control. Control. Control. Control. Control. Control.

0: against the far-reaching storm of disturbance and deletion. Nico Nico's economy is badly weakened, the consequence of carelessness and irresponsibility on the part of management.
1: Oh, man.
2: Suck some dick.
1: Penetration fuck.

0: show me, I'd be right happy to.
1: What the hell are you two doing? Get your ass down from here now, boy! And you too!
0: Oh, shit.
2: Oh, hang it up.
3: Don't touch me there. My name is Bam. I'm an artist.

0: 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After 102 auditions and small parts, you know, I decided, you know, I had enough. Then I get into escort work.
1: You watch yourself. You're a fucking fire. Like, how did you get the bumps? Ladies first. 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

0: 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You only get one shot. Stick your finger in my ass. Turns me on. Do it again. Yes. Move your tongue around more. The moment
1: 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I also want to bring the boy next door.
0: I'll come all over.

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1: Two bad cops.
0: 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Just lube it up.
2: Turns me on.
3: Your arm is amazing.
0: Just lube it up.
3: Yeah.
2: Boy next door.
0: Just lube it up.
2: Turns me on.
0: Full dungeon.
3: Amazing sex.
0: Just lube it up.
3: Yeah. Fuck boy.
0: With your hand. Just lube it up.
2: Turns me on.
0: I'm hired for fisting.
4: Ass.
0: Just lube it up.
2: Anal.
0: And bondage. And movie star. Just lube it up.
2: Turns me on.
5: Sometimes
6: bandwidth is dead.
0: Just lube it up.
2: Anal.
0: And bondage. And
7: smells alright.

My fellow brothers, I, Billy Harrington, stand here today. Today, I say to you that the challenge is real, humbled by the task before us by our Nico Nico ancestors. We are in the midst of crisis. Let us remember these timeless words. Ask.

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3: Fucking boy.
2: Get your ass.
3: Fucking slave.
0: Do you like what you see?

0: My name is Dan. I'm an artist. I'm a performance artist. I'm hired for people to fulfill their fantasies. Their deep, dark fantasies. I'm going to be a movie star, modeling and acting. After 102 auditions and small parts, I decided, you know, I had enough. Then I get into the escort world. Trying to impress a lot of fetishes. So I just decided to go full master and change my whole entire house into a dungeon. Dungeon master.
1: You know, I'm just creating my own unique style. It's all male, and everybody's getting tied up whether they like it or not. It's a little bit.

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1: Do it again.
0: Foreplay.
1: Fuck it deep.
0: Make me come.
1: Move your tongue
0: around more.
1: Stick your finger in my ass.
0: I love that.
1: That turns me on.
0: Don't stop.
1: Oh.

0: just being anal. Stick fingering ass. 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I'm an artist. I'm a performance artist. I'm hired for people to fulfill their fantasies.
1: Yeah.
0: There's gonna be a movie star with modeling and acting.
1: Okay.
0: And deep, dark fantasies.
1: Slow down. Shit! Oh, that's good, good. It's a fucking deep, deep foreplay. Do it again, again. I love that. Oh, I'm fucking coming.
2: If I like
1: taking a dump, dump. Do you like what you see?
3: It's a long. Right?
1: Don't stop.
4: Big enough.
5: Let's get your ass back here.
0: Fantasy.
1: Stick your finger in my ass.
6: Oop, die, boy next door.
7: Cheese, boss, this gym.
1: Yeah. Don't stop.
4: Big enough.
8: I like that, huh?
9: Let's get it. Go, go, stay.
10: It's like a kid in a candy.

0: Oh, I'm fucking coming.
1: Yeah.
0: Boy next door.
2: The deep, dark fantasy.
0: Don't stop.
3: Big enough.
4: Let's get your ass back here.
2: Fantasy.
0: Stick your finger in my ass.
1: Deep, dark boy next door.
0: Don't stop.
3: Big enough.
5: I like that one.
6: Okay. Don't stop.
7: It's like a kid in a candy store.

0: 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And I'm like, "Yeah, I see that. Daddy gave you good advice. It gets bigger when I pull it. Sometimes I pull on it so hard, I rip the skin." 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Steady your own hands.
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0: I'd be right happy to.

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0: Slaves, suction, fucking slaves, yeah, fucking slaves, get your ass back, here, fucking slaves,
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1: thank you, sir.
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0: to somebody else. 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
1: horny.
0: Inside

My fellow brothers, I, Billy Harrington, stand here today, humbled by the task before us, mindful of the sacrifices borne by our Niko Niko ancestors. We are in the midst of crisis. Niko Niko Doga is at war against a far-reaching storm of disturbance and deletion. Niko Niko's economy is badly weakened, a consequence of carelessness and irresponsibility on the part of management, but also on the collective failure to make hard choices and prepare for a new mad age. Today, I say to you that the challenge is real, they are serious, and they are many. They will not be easily met in a short span of time, but know that Niko Niko, they will be met. In reaffirming the greatness of our site, we understand that greatness is never given. Our journey has never been one of shortcuts. It has not been for the path, for the faint-hearted, or seek only the fleshly pleasure. Rather, it has been the risk-takers, the wasted genie, the creators of mad things. For us, they toiled in sweatshops, endured the lash of the spanking. Time and time again, these men struggled and sacrificed so that we might live

remain the most powerful site on the internet. And minds are no less inventive, and services are no less needed than they were last week or yesterday or the day before the day after tomorrow. Starting today, we must pull up our pants, dust ourselves off, and begin again the work of remaking Nico Nico Doga. Now, there are some who question the scale of our ambitions, who suggest that our service system cannot tolerate too many movies. Their memories are short, for they have forgotten what Nico Nico already has done, what three men can achieve when imagination is joined to common purpose. And so, to all the people who are watching this video, from the grandest cities to the small villages where Itzo was born, know that Nico Nico is a friend of every man who seeks a future of love and peace. Now we will begin to responsibly leave authorized common materials to Nico Nico people and forge a hard-earned peace in this mad world.

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And I'm from Japan. I'm an artist. I'm a performance artist. 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
1: 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Do anal.
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1: Swallow.
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2: Pull up our pants.
1: Ass, ass, ass, ass, ass, ass, ass, ass, ass, ass, ass, ass, ass, ass, ass, ass, ass, ass, ass, ass, ass, ass, ass, ass, ass, ass, ass, ass, ass, ass, ass, ass, ass, ass, ass, ass, ass, ass, ass, 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
0: Ask, we can.
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0: This thing.
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0: 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Subject. Ask. Ask. Ask. Ask.
1: Какая новая?
0: Ask. Ass, ass, ass, ass, ass, ass, ass, ass, ass, ass, ass, ass, ass, ass, ass, ass, ass, ass, ass, ass, ass, ass, ass, ass, ass, ass, ass, ass, ass, ass, ass, ass, ass, ass, ass, ass, ass, ass, ass, ass, 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
0: Oh, yeah.
4: Oh, yes, sir.
5: Chief boss in this gym.
4: Take it, boy.
6: Gang it up.
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0: 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What's your name?
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0: What's your number?
3: My number?
1: Yes. 300. Stop. 300.
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1: 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You got the wrong door. 11 plus 2 blocks down.
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4: Gay party.
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4: Gay party.
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0: Dungeon Master. 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

0: 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Yes.
1: No.
0: Yes.
1: No.
0: Make me come.
1: No.
0: Sure. Yes.
1: No.
0: Make me come.
1: No.
0: Yes.
1: No.
0: Yes.
1: No.
0: Make me come.
1: No.
0: Yes.
1: No.
0: Make me come.
1: No.

0: mindful of the sacrifices borne by our Nigo Nigo ancestors. 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
1: So close.

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Niko Niko's economy is badly weakened, a consequence of carelessness and irresponsibility on the part of management, but also on the collective failure to make hard choices and prepare for a new mad age. Today, I say to you that the challenge is real.

0: My fellow brothers, I, Billy Harrington, stand here today, humbled by the task before us, mindful of the sacrifices borne by our Niko Niko ancestors. We are in the midst of crisis. Niko Niko Doga is at war against a far-reaching storm of disturbance and deletion.
1: Just lube it up.
0: Billy Harrington.
1: Band. 15.

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1: Yes, we can.
2: Oh, yes, sir.
0: Okay.
2: Make it, boy.
0: Okay.
2: Oh, yes, sir.
0: Okay.
2: Thank you, sir.
0: Okay.

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1: Yeah, I see that. Daddy gave you good advice.
0: It gets bigger when you pull it through. Sometimes, pulling it so hard, I rip the skin.
1: Well, my daddy taught me a few things too, like how not to rip the skin by using someone else's mouth instead of your own hands.
0: Will you show me?
1: I'd be right happy.

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3: Arsonist.
2: Maya Imet.
1: Gay.
2: A familian.
1: Do anal.
2: Maya Imet.
1: Boy.
2: A familian.
1: Next door.
2: Yeah. Baby.
1: Gay.
2: Bitch. Я залетаю в эту.
1: Ass.
2: Слышь. Okay.
1: Yeah.
3: Arnie.
1: DJ. Gay.

0: endured the lash of the spanking.
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2: Suction. Woo!
3: Woo! I'm in my fucking pants.
1: Fuck you.
3: Woo!
4: I'm taking that ass. You want me to take you off?
2: Suction.
3: Woo!
1: This thing is $300.
3: Woo! Woo!
5: Do you like what you see?
6: Mmm.
3: On my shoulder. Come on, college boy.
1: Fuck you.
5: Stick your finger in and I'll be right at you.
1: Fuck you. That turns me on. Swallow my cum. Fuck you. I just decided to go full master, random master. Fuck you. Just loop it up.
2: Suction.
1: Oh, I'm fucking coming.
3: Take
2: it, boy.
3: Let's get your ass back here.
2: Oh,
3: yes, sir.
2: Thank you, sir.
3: Oh, fuck the boy.
1: Boy next door.
0: Yes, we can. Yes, we can.
5: Now there's a muscle in my fucking.
3: Oh, yes, sir.
1: Fuck you.
7: She gave me quite.
3: Thank you, sir.
1: I just decided to go.
2: I'm fucking coming. You
1: know, full master.
5: I'd be right happy.
1: Dungeon master.
3: Fuck you.
1: I'm an artist. I'm a

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1: Gang it up. Karangin natin.
0: Fuck you.
1: No, I don't do anything. Oh, fuck.

0: 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Мастер.
1: Suck some dick.
2: Pants.
3: Coming.
0: Fantasy.
1: Suck some dick.
2: Pants.
3: Coming.
0: Fantasy. Dungeon. Boys.
2: Spanky.
4: Yeah.
5: Ass. Boy next door.
4: Really?
5: Fuck. Ass fucking deep, you anal.
4: Thank you, sir.
5: Swallow
0: cum. Dungeon.
2: In your pants.
0: Master. Master. Master.
1: Suck some dick.
2: Pants.
3: Coming.
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0: Boy.
1: Make me come.
0: Come on.
2: What?
1: Amazing.
0: Six hot loads.
3: Man.
1: Suck dick.
0: Performance.
1: Boss.
0: He's
1: come, anal.
3: Cervamos.
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3: Not the
2: bad
3: performance.
1: Oh, dick. In my ass.
0: Yeah.
1: Do anal.
0: Yeah.
1: Amazing.
4: Gay sex.
5: Hard spanking.
1: Fuck.

0: humbled by the task before us, mindful of the sacrifices borne by our Nico Nico ancestors. We are in the midst of a crisis. Nico Nico Doga is at war against a far-reaching storm of disturbance and deletion. Nico Nico's economy is badly weakened, a consequence of carelessness and irresponsibility on the part of management.
1: Продажный фонд.
2: Yeah. Do anal.
1: Не внушает.
2: Bad cock.

0: ugly.
1: Reach down and play his dick.
2: Also, from the collective failure to make hard choices and prepare for a new mad age. Today, I say to you that the challenge is real. They are serious and they are many. They will not be easily met in a short span of time. But know that Nico Nico will be met. In reaffirming the greatness of our site, we understand that greatness is never given. Our journey has never been one of shortcuts.

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0: Fisting.
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2: chief boss in this gym.
0: Yes. Next door.
3: They're such good size and all.
0: Latex glove.
4: Suck some dick.
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0: For master.
1: My fellow brothers, I, Willie Harrington, stand here today, humbled by the task before us, mindful of the sacrifices borne by our Nico Nico ancestors. We are in the midst of crisis. Nico Nico Doga is at war against a far-reaching storm.

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4: 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Oh, oh shit. Oh. I'm sorry. Oh, oh shit. Oh. I'm sorry. Oh, oh shit. Oh. I'm sorry.
5: Oh. Dungeon Master.
2: Fuck you!
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1: Effect and the cause.
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0: Souls that couldn't be bought, doomed, detected, and...

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1: Billy Harrington.
0: The next door turns me on.
1: My fellow brothers, I, Billy Harrington, stand here today, humbled by the task before us, mindful of the sacrifice and torn. Let us remember these timeless words. 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Thank you. 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God bless Nico Nico Dome. 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
3: What about the executing?
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1: All I want to Zach is horny cock.
0: Austin.
1: Law.
0: Apex Club.
1: Boy next door.
0: Austin.
1: Law.
0: Apex Club.

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2: 1500.
3: Dungeon Master.
4: Hello.
5: We must love our
6: 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I'll come all over you.
7: Game Master.
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2: Yes, I do.
1: I've got a bad cock too.
3: Dark fantasy.
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2: 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Dungeon. Oh, I'm fucking coming.
0: Thank you, sir.
2: That would swallow my cum.
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0: Suck. 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

0: My fellow brothers, I, Billy Harrington, stand here today, humbled by the task before us, mindful of the sacrifices borne by our Niko ancestors. We are in the midst of crisis. Niko Doga is at war against a far-reaching storm of disturbance
1: and deletion.
0: Niko's economy is badly weakened, a consequence of carelessness and irresponsibility on the part of management, but also on the collective failure to make hard choices and prepare for a new, mad age. Today, I say to you that the challenge is real, they are serious, and they are many. They will not be easily met in a short span of time, but know that Niko, they will be met. In reaffirming the greatness of our site, we understand that greatness is never given. Our journey has never been one of shortcuts. It has not been for the path for the faint-hearted or seek only the fleshly pleasure. Rather, it has been the risk-taker, the wasted genie, the creators of mad things. For us, they toiled in sweatshops, endured the lash of the spanking time and time again. These men struggled and sacrificed so that we might live better.

0: My fellow brothers, I, Billy Harrington, stand here today, humbled by the task before us, mindful of the sacrifices borne by our Nico Nico ancestors. We are in the midst of crisis. Nico Nico Doga is in war.
1: Penetration.
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0: Fiat Palm sees its fair share of new models, new sets. It isn't every day that a new director walks through the door. But yesterday, the already huge pool of talent that existed got a little bit bigger as new director Van Darkholm joined the team.
1: My name is Van. I'm an artist. I'm a performance artist. I'm hired for people to fulfill their fantasies. Their deep, dark fantasies.
0: With his unique background and impressive body of work, everyone is excited to see what kind of site Van will develop.
2: It's a bondage gay website. It's a little bit for everybody.

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2: Yeah, certainly come, all right.
1: At least it smells like it.

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1: Having been searching for someone to help them break into the gay market for over a year.
0: There's not much of a leather scene down in LA.
1: With his extensive experience, fresh perspective, and unflagging focus in
2: fantasy,
1: Van Darkholm is a welcomed addition.
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0: Dungeon Master.
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2: Take it, boy.
4: Gang it up.
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So I'm very, very excited about it. You know, you have no idea. 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

I, Billy Harrington, stand here today, humbled by the task before us, mindful of the sacrifices borne by our Niko Niko ancestors. We are in the midst of crisis. Niko Niko Doga is at war against a

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And we were carried forth that the great gift of freedom be delivered and is safely to future generations. Thank you. God bless. And God bless Nico Nico Doga. 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
0: Move your tongue around.

0: 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And I started telling you about those feelings.
1: What, gay stuff?
0: Well, to tell you the truth, it's these fantasies I was telling you about. I'm having them more and more, and they're really turning me off. Like the other day, I was in the shower, and I was fantasizing about everybody else in the shower, and we were all meeting all together. The other night, one of the boys was sleeping. Reached out and played with his dick.
2: Make me come, loop it up.
3: Get your hands out from here now, boy.
2: Make me
1: with the sex.
2: Deep. Make me loop it up.
0: You wanna get on?
1: Sex.
2: Oh,
1: Mr. Sex.
2: Oh, make me come. Loop it up.
3: Get your head out of me now, boy.
2: Make me.
1: Mr. Sex.
2: Oh, deep. Make me. Loop it up.
0: You wanna get on bottom?
1: Mr. Sex.
2: Oh, fucking deep.
0: Yeah.
2: Mm, yeah. Mm, yeah. Mm.
3: Yeah.
2: Mm, yeah. Mm, yeah. Mm.
3: Yeah.
2: Mm, yes. Mm, yeah. Mm.

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1: It's good.
0: It's natural. Don't worry about it. It's okay.
2: Listen, nobody must know about this. You understand? Keep your fucking mouth shut. I'm serious. Come in.
3: Make me come. Loop it up.
4: Get your hands off of me now.
3: Make me.
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2: Well, my daddy taught me a few things too, like how not to rip the skin by using someone else's mouth. And then there suddenly appeared
0: before me the only dick one my love will ever hold. I heard somebody whisper, you know that Jabroni. And when I looked, that turned to gold.
3: Now I know swallow alone.
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1: Yeah. 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
2: Yeah.
1: Master band.

0: 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Thank you. And move your tongue around more.
1: Into it.
0: 15 words. Don't do this and come on over, Dungeon. It's a look at me.
1: Thank you, sir.
0: And move your tongue around more.
1: Into it.
0: 15 words. Don't do this and come on over, Dungeon. It's a look at me.
1: Thank you, sir.
0: And move your tongue around more.
1: Into it.
0: 15 words. Don't do this and come on over, Dungeon. It's a look at me.
1: Thank you, sir.
0: And move your tongue around more.
1: Into it.
0: 15 words. Don't do this and come on over, Dungeon. It's a fucking deep. That's.

0: 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I'm sorry.
1: So long.
2: Full master.
3: Yeah. Master, get more.
4: My ass.
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2: Full master.
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1: Get your ass down from here now, boy.

Door, door, door, door, door, door, door, door, door, door, door, door, door, door, door, door, door, door, door, door, door, door, door, door, door, door, door, door, door, door, door, door, door, 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
0: She definitely bought all her Instagram followers. 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
2: Старик Ладе Калине.
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2: 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I, Billy Arrington, stand here today, humbled by the task before us, mindful of the sacrifices borne by our Nico Nico ancestors. We are in the midst of crisis. Nico Nico Donga is at war against a far-reaching storm of disturbance.

0: For us, they toiled in sweatshops, endured the lash of the spanking. 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Thank you.
1: 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This thing.

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1: Oh, it's you. Weren't you supposed to be in the test chamber half an hour ago?
2: Fuck you!
1: Ah, you are completely wrong. Did you submit your status report to the administrator today?
3: Don't tick me off.
1: All right. Shouldn't we try to capture a specimen? This analysis is going to run perfectly today, don't you think?
3: Bring it on!
1: Yes. Get out of this new HEV suit.
3: You aren't scared, are you?
1: There's something you should see.
3: Who
1: is the administrator of this test chamber? Okay, let's go.
3: Yeah.
1: Hold still. This won't hurt a bit. Let's try this.
3: You're gonna wish you hadn't done that.
2: Whoa.
3: Got one.
2: Oh. Ah! Get back! I can't hold on much.

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0: 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My cock. 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
2: Rip the skin.
0: Master. 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
3: Next door. Next door.
0: This thing they know.
3: Next door. Next door. This thing they know.

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1: Everything to
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1: Oh my heart.
2: This chair.
1: I don't want it to.
0: Hey.
1: And I need it.
0: Thanks.
1: Everything to
2: another bit.
1: For your heart.
2: This chair.

Thank you. My fellow brothers, I, Billy Harrington, stand here today, humbled by the task before us, mindful of the sacrifices borne by our Niko Niko ancestors. We are in the midst of crisis. Niko Niko Doga is at war against a far-reaching storm of disturbance and deletion. Niko Niko's economy is badly weakened, a consequence of carelessness and irresponsibility on the part of management, but also on the collective failure to make hard choices and prepare for a new mad age. Today, I say to you that the challenge is real, they are serious, and they are many. They will not be easily met or in a short span of time, but know that Niko Niko, they will.

0: boy next door finger.
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I'm not homophobic. I'm gay. I'm gay. I'm gay. I'm gay. I'm gay. I'm gay. I'm gay. I'm gay. I'm gay. I'm gay. I'm gay. I'm gay. I'm gay. I'm gay. I'm gay. I'm gay. I'm gay. I'm gay. I'm gay. I'm gay. I'm gay. I'm gay. I'm gay. I'm gay. I'm gay. I'm gay. I'm gay. I'm gay. I'm gay. I'm gay. I'm gay. I'm gay. I'm gay. I'm gay. I'm gay. I'm gay. I'm gay. I'm gay. I'm gay. I'm gay. I'm gay. I'm gay. I'm gay. I'm gay. I'm gay. I'm gay. I'm gay. I'm gay. I'm gay. I'm gay. I'm gay. I'm gay. I'm gay. I'm gay. I'm gay. I'm gay. I'm gay. I'm gay. I'm gay. I'm

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1: My fellow brothers, I, Billy Harrington, stand here today, humbled by the task before us, mindful of the sacrifices borne by our Nico Nico ancestor. We are in the midst of a crisis. Nico Nico Doga is at war.
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1: 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Anal dungeon way. 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
1: 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Maybe we should rub our fat cocks together sometime. Maybe a little oil. Two fat cocks together.
2: Endured the lash of the spanking.
3: Six hot loads.
4: I want to suck
1: that cock.
5: Fisting. Anal dungeon
6: way.
1: Suck that cock.
5: Stick finger.
6: Fucking.
5: Gay.
1: Suck that cock.
5: Fisting. Anal dungeon
6: way.
1: Suck that cock.

Sometimes I pull on it so hard, I rip the skin. Especially since they're such good size and all.

idea for. It's such a special place. I want to keep it pretty much in line with his vision, the 24/7 dominant and submission. I used to base in Los Angeles. There was not much of a leather scene down in LA, but I did make

the Midwest, you know, so I was a farm boy all my life, all that small town American stuff. So I spent most of my